pulled up the wrong tab. Oh No, the Radio with DJ De Niro. I don't know why they put the screen so far away. Now I can't see when I'm talking. Anyway, DJ De Niro, I'm subbing for them. Anyway, what you just heard there was a very cool epic video game song. So you're going to have to go to WC.FM to figure out what that was. Now, I'm going to move on to what I like to play. So what we got coming up is Orbital's Oi with an exclamation point at the end. And then after that, we will listen to The Orb's Alles ist schon. And then at the very end of that, we will have Future Sound of London's Elaborate Burn. So do please enjoy and keep it locked.

Hello, I am back. What you just heard there was Future Sound of London's Elaborate Burn. Before that, you heard The Orb's Alles ist schon. And at the very start of that set, you heard Orbital's Oi with an exclamation point. So what we have coming up is Jalen Nigadona. I'm sorry, I don't know how to pronounce the last name. I'll just say Jalen, okay. I'm sorry. Jalen, Hang It on the Shelf. And then in the middle of that set, we will have Wait for Forever, Jamie Fine. And then at the very end, we will listen to Alfred Banks's Window. So do please enjoy and keep it locked.

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But when those raindrops are done landing, I hope you know that you are my umbrella. To ever let you go, I be a dumb fella, so I won't do that. And you could tell them other brothers move back.

0: 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Got me staring now.
1: All right, hello. Welcome back. You're still listening to WCFM, and you're still with me, DJ Mesa, in the facility. So what you just heard there was Window by Alfred Banks. Thank you, voice. And then before that, you heard Jamie Fiennes, Wait for Forever. And then at the start of that set, you heard Jalen Ends, Hanging on the Shelf. I said Jalen End because his last name is just something I can't pronounce. I'm not going to pronounce things tonight. I think I'm good. All right. What we have coming up is All or Nothing by Fightmaster, all caps. And then after that, we will have Days Like This by Late Night Thoughts. And then right after that, we will play Floette by Arlo Parks. So do please enjoy and keep it locked.

All right, hello, welcome back. What you just heard there was Arlo Parks, Floette. Before that, you heard Late Night Thoughts, Days Like This. And then at the very start, you heard Fightmaster, all caps, All or Nothing. So we're going to wrap up tonight with four jazz songs during my 8 to 9 slot, 8 to 9 p.m. slot on Saturdays. I usually do electronic set and then rotation mandatory and then jazz sets, and I usually only do three songs, so we're doing four songs tonight because I am in the mood for that and I'm very tired, so we'll see if I can slog through it. All right, what we have coming up is Open All Night by the Rippingtons. After that we have Autobahn by Fatburger, and at the end of this set we will have Acoustic Alchemy's Same Road, Same Reason. So do please enjoy and keep it locked.

Hello, welcome back. What you just heard there was Acoustic Alchemy's Same Road, Same Reason. Before that you heard Fatburger's Autobahn. And then before that you heard The Rippingtons, Open All Night. So, I know not a lot of people are going to care, but hearing Same Road, Same Reason on the radio so many times, and then going back to the CD, I can't confidently say that physical media just sounds better. The audio is so much more clear. You get every little note, and it just makes the experience better. And I just don't know why we all went to slow bit rates and just inferior ways of listening, but whatever. Just a little rant, because I was happy to hear the song again on the CD. But what we have coming up is a mystery. Ooh, what artist could it be? Ooh, so I'll just play that and I'll leave it to the bot to do the rest for my show. Sorry, I'm so tired. I gotta get back to my room soon, but anyway, have a good morning, good afternoon, good evening, wherever you are, but especially good evening, Columbia.

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0: There's a silent epidemic affecting approximately 4 million Americans. Hepatitis C, a blood-borne disease that infects the liver, often goes undetected since people with the disease can feel and appear perfectly healthy. 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
2: 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In case you haven't heard, it's WUSC. 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

So here we are under London's glass and granite arms as they reach for the half moon. Me a blur of boldness and booze, and the rust-haired polka dot breeze of you stands stuck to the street in cool shoes. What could possibly go wrong? What could possibly go right? We could list all the good things and list all the bad things, but if we're all just vibration, what difference does it make? My heart could be a stone, it's a sponge, it's a balloon, it's a lonely rock with a fiery tail, falling in your atmosphere, burning up and breaking down. So let our atoms melt together, let our nuclei converge. I want you now, and your conscience can be clear. My yesterday is dead, the present's an illusion, and tomorrow's just a nightmare away. This is our story, our movie, this is our rom-com, and it ends like this. Without looking up, the girl cautiously takes the boy's hand. She steals herself, then meets his gaze. The boy smiles, the girl surrenders.

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1: I'm right here.
2: Oh, hey. Could you tie my shoes? Because, you know, I can't with...
1: Your lobster claw hands. You know, I don't think this is working out.
2: I hope this isn't because of my... Because if it is, I think that's pretty superficial of you.
1: What? Yes. No. You're a karmic nightmare. I mean, why do you think you suddenly grew lobster claws for hands?
2: It's just a bug or something.
1: You have bad karma. What were you doing right before the claws?
2: Nothing. Shooting bottle rockets at paddle boats.
1: Right. So maybe some good karma, like helping out in the community, working at a soup kitchen, something.
2: Or maybe there's a lotion or something, a cream.
1: Lobster boy cream?
2: Yeah, something like that. Okay, fine. Hug?
1: No.
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0: There are many resources for men to seek help for their mental health. Some of these resources are Brother, You're On My Mind, which is a resource that helps raise awareness of mental health challenges associated with African American men and their families. The National Library of Medicine's Medline Plus offers many resources for men's mental health online, such as finding an expert, treatments, and therapies. There is also SAM HSA's national hotline for anyone to use that is open 24/7, 365 days a year to talk about anything regarding mental health or substance use. The number is 1-800-662-HELP. 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
1: The following PSA is part of WUSC's mission to share information about current clubs registered with the University of South Carolina to any student interested in joining. 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

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It can sound like we're in the room with you. We've prepared a couple of sound clips to exhibit this new technology. Don't be alarmed, it's just a sound effect.

Bill uses, tries to define male and female as binary. You could not legislate binary sex any more than you could legislate that the earth is flat. Intersex people exist. Trans people exist. This bill doesn't change that.

0: Mental health is an issue that everyone deals with, regardless of gender. Nearly 1 in 10 men experience some sort of depression or anxiety, but sadly, less than half seek treatment. Because of this, men are also more likely to commit suicide. In 2020, men died by suicide almost 4 times more than women. These are scary facts and prove that mental health isn't a gender's issue, it's a human's issue. If you or someone you know is struggling, reach out. You are not alone.
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That means a CD quality sound for you, our listeners. We prepared a couple of sound clips for you to enjoy. I bet you've never heard a bottlenose dolphin sound quite like this.

0: stigma surrounding mental illness makes it difficult for many people to admit they need help because they don't want to admit to having a problem that is frowned upon. Research shows that men especially tend to have an even harder time admitting they need help. At a young age, men are taught that to be manly is to be strong, quiet, tough, and never show weakness. But when these traits are overly practiced, it can become toxic. Traits of toxic masculinity encourage many men to suffer in silence than to risk appearing weak by asking for help.
1: 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That's amazing.

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0: Because substance abuse is so normalized in college, it can be hard to detect when there's a problem. Men are more likely to use illicit drugs than women, and 11.5% of men over 12 years old have substance abuse problems, double the percentage of women. Men are more prone to addiction because of various factors, including occupation and pre-existing mental health. Knowing the warning signs of drug abuse, like change in appetite, sleep pattern, and physical appearance, can be the first recognition of addiction and start to recovery. The more people that are aware about drug addiction in men, the more that can be done to combat the problem.
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0: I will practice personal and academic integrity. I will respect the dignity of all persons. I will respect the rights and property of others. I will discourage bigotry while striving to learn from differences in people, ideas, and opinions. I will demonstrate concern for others, their feelings, and their need for conditions which support their work and development. 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
1: 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In case you haven't heard, it's WUSC. And if you haven't listened to it, you'll hear some of the most beautiful flute solos that have ever been heard. If you like Kenny G, if you like saxophone solos and New Age sounds, it's all on WUSC, Neil Hamburger's favorite.

0: 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I say, hold up.
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0: Great sound there, kicking off the show with the Majors and A Wonderful Dream right here. Good morning, everybody. My name is Rick Wrigley, alumni DJ, and we're playing the oldies for you.
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0: Our first request of the day comes in from 1961. Going out for Karen, Gene Pitney, and Every Breath I Take.
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0: On a Rock and Roll Memory Maker Monday, by request, Gene Pitney. Every Breath I Take. All the way back from 1961. Man, oh man, that's a long time ago. Who are you not want to think about it? That's over 64, 65 years ago, somewhere around there. Second request coming in right now.
1: It's 1959 again.
0: Going out for Martha all the way out there in Oregon. She likes to hear a little Fleetwoods from way back.

0: Boy, I tell you what, everybody loved Lulu back in the day. That's from her movie from 1968, where she played a lead character in that role, one of the students. To Serve with Love. 10:09, Rock and Roll Monday Morning, 86 degrees, a little TTBB for you here on a Monday morning.
1: On this day in history.
0: Way back in 1738, Canadian explorer Pierre Gaultier reaches the western shore of Lake Michigan. In 1831, Seneca and Shawnee people agreed to relinquish their land in western Ohio for 60,000 acres west of the Mississippi River. In 1848, the first Women's Rights Convention in Seneca Falls, New York, a two-day event, concluded. In 1864, during the Civil War, the Battle of Peachtree Creek near Atlanta, Georgia, happened. And in 1903, the Ford Motor Company ships its very first automobile. All that's happening on that day in history.
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0: Well, it happens there is a story behind this next song by Tony Orlando. That is Carole King. She wrote that song with Jerry Goffin, and she's playing piano and singing behind Tony on Halfway to Paradise.

0: Over in the UK, they had another version of the song by the Bystanders, but Keith from the US was the major contributor to that song way back in 1967, another oldie.
1: Okay, let's settle down. 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
4: Well, checking out that old radar weather eye out there. Easy for me to say there. Mainly sunny to start today, and then a few afternoon clouds, a stray shower, a thunderstorm is possible. 96 will be our high and a 10% chance of rain today. 10% of rain tonight with a few clouds, low around 77. Tomorrow, it looks like we're going to have a 20% chance of rain with sunshine and clouds mixed throughout the day. A stray shower or thunderstorm is possible. High temperature near 95 degrees. Wind's going to be mostly from the south-southwest all throughout the period here, throughout the next 48 hours. Right here in Columbia, South Carolina, with yours truly, Rick Wrigley. Right now, our time is 18 minutes after the hour. Temperature here in Columbia is 86 degrees. Did I just do a TTBB? What was that?
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0: Jumping and jiving now with the man himself, Floyd Dixon, and Wine, Wine, Wine.
1: Happy birthday!
0: Happy birthday to T.G. Shepherd, the American country pop singer-songwriter, was born on this day in 1944.
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0: Oh, man, that's a happy song for a Monday morning, 1023, with yours truly, Rick Wrigley. And by the way, if you're out there driving, stay in your own lane, baby. Look out for that car next to you.
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0: That is request not the correct number. Line. The correct number is 803-576-9872. Didn't I just say that? She just said that, so I'm going to do that. This one came in from a WSC DJ alumni, Truzy Truesdale. Like to hear a little ZZ Top from 1973 here with Hot Blue and Righteous.

There we go. The sound of Hot Blue and Righteous by Request here on WSC 803-576-9872. Or you can hit me up on Facebook if you're connected with me that way. It's 1027. And a few years ago, I think about 2023 or so, I did an interview with Larry Chance of the Earls. That interview is on my Facebook page. You can look it up there and listen to the interview with Larry Chance and Earls. But I'm going to play a song from them from 1963 called Never.

Little Donna Fargo there from 1972, a thing called Happiest Girl in the Whole USA. It's 10:32 on a Rock and Roll Monday morning. My name is Rick Wrigley, and got some sad news to relate to, in case you haven't heard, that over the weekend we lost Freddie Cannon. He passed away on Saturday. He, was, of course, a big part of the rock and roll scene from the late 1960s, and he did a thing over in Palisades Park in New Jersey, across the Hudson from the city of, the Manhattan Island. So you could see Palisades Park from Manhattan Island, as a matter of fact, as back in the day. And one of the things that he did was he did a thing with Freddie Cannon over there, and Freddie was on the air on WABC a lot back in the day with Cousin Brucey. And I caught a couple of those shows with Cousin Brucey and Freddie Cannon. But here we go with Freddie talking about all those days down at Palisades Park. Gone at the age of 89, Freddie Cannon. Boom, boom.

0: Yeah, I definitely remember those old WABC shows way back in the day. Freddie Cannon gone at the age of 89.
1: Good times.
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0: Take a name for Chicken Wax.
1: Another request played just for you.
0: How about some bubblegum? You ready for some bubblegum? We got it coming your way this morning. This one going out for Maria up there listening on the stream in Virginia. Oh, my. Hot day today.

0: break out of the old history book here. What do we got here? 1934, labor unrest in the U.S. Police in Minneapolis fire prawns striking truck drivers during the Minneapolis Teamsters strike of 1934, killing two and wounding 67. 1934, more of it. The West Coast waterfront strike in Seattle. Police use tear gas and clubs striking 2,000 against 2,000 striking longshoremen. The governor of Oregon calls for the National Guard to break out a strike on the Portland docks. And in 1938, the United States Department of Justice filed suit in New York City against the motion picture industry, charging violations of the Sherman Antitrust Act in regard to the studio system. That basically broke the studio system.
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9: Columbia's weather.
10: Well, we've had pretty good skies so far. Mainly sunny to start today. Then a few afternoon clouds will be rolling in this afternoon. A stray shower thunderstorm is possible. High of 96 degrees today. Winds from the south-southwest, 5 to 10 miles per hour. 10% chance of rain tonight. A few clouds. Low 77. Yeah, winds from the south to 5 to 10 miles per hour. Tomorrow we have a 20% chance of rain. Sunshine and clouds mixed. A stray shower possible is thunderstorm is possible tomorrow. High 95. South-southwest winds at 10 to 15 miles per hour. Right now over the Willie B, it is 88 degrees.
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0: That song harkens all the way back to 1966. That's The Music Machine and The People in Me.
1: Happy birthday to you.
0: Happy birthday.
1: Happy birthday to you.
0: Happy birthday to Kim Carnes, American singer and songwriter, born on this day in 1945. So she's turning 81 today. Yeah, I know about that. Yeah, I know how that is. 10:49 right now, 88 degrees here in the capital city. And way back in the day, Jerry Goffin and Carole King wrote a song for the Drifters. We're going to feature an album cut from Carole King of that same song.

0: That's from her 1971 album there, a little Carole King and Some Kind of Wonderful, songs she and Jerry Goffin wrote up there in the Brill Building for the Drifters way back in the day. And don't worry, we'll be having some Drifters later on in the show today. Hold on right there. Yeah, we're going to talk about this song for just a second. We're going to bring Adrian back in here. Yesterday, Saturday, Martha Reeves of Martha and the Vandellas celebrated a birthday, number 85. So we're going to go back to Vietnam, and this is the real Adrian Cronauer. So, Adrian, let's take it from the top again.
1: Go! Good morning, Vietnam. It's just a smidgen past 6:05, and here we go with another day's version of the Don Buster Show from Armed Forces Radio. I'm Airman Adrian Cronauer, and for the next 4 hours, we've got the best in popular music for you here, so let's get started right now with music.
0: From Martha and the Vandellas.

Turn up, keep it locked. Oldies, goodies, and the stories behind the songs. 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

And that was it. That was Dim Dim Delights there by, they want some atmosphere. Well, we got some atmosphere for you right now. Atmosphere from 1969. What do you say? We go with this one now. From the musical Hair, a couple mashup songs done by the Fifth Dimension here with Let the Sunshine In and Aquarius.

Here we go with a Fifth Dimension and Aquarius, Let the Sunshine In. 8 minutes after 11 o'clock in Rock and Roll Monday morning. Let's find out what's going on in history here. Big day. Yeah, it was a really, really big day way back in the day. 1940, California opens the first freeway in Arroyo Seco Parkway. In 1944, Adolf Hitler survives an assassination attempt led by German Army Colonel Klaus von Stauffenberg that was the subject of the 2008 historical thriller starring Tom Cruise. Valkyrie was the name of the movie, by the way. In 1968, the first International Space Special Olympics Summer Games were held at Soldier Field in Chicago. Also in 1975, the American Viking 1 lander successfully lands on Mars. And then the big day occurred in 1969. That was Apollo 11's crew successfully makes the first human landing on the moon in the Sea of Tranquility. Americans Neil Armstrong and Buzz Aldrin become the first humans to walk on the moon 6.5 hours later. Now, what was the number one song of that time? It was a perfect song. It was Zager and Evans, 2525.

So where were you when the first spacewalk occurred on the moon in 1969 on this day? July 20th, 1969. I remember where I was. This was the one day I had off from the week. I was doing the Doug Broom Snipey Show over at WCOS, and Sunday nights were my one day off. So I was sitting at home and watching it on television in my apartment, our apartment, way back there on, 4455 Trenum Road back in those days.

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3: Columbia's weather.
0: Well, it's been mainly sunny so far today, but then we're going to see a few afternoon clouds this afternoon. A stray shower or thunderstorm is possible. High will be 96 degrees. Winds from the south southwest at 5 to 10 miles per hour. Tonight, 10% chance of rain with a few clouds. Low 77. Southeast, 5 to 10 miles per hour winds. And tomorrow, 20% chance of rain, sunshine and clouds mixed. A stray shower or thunderstorm is possible. High near 90.

0: 25, south-southwest winds 10 to 15 miles per hour. Right now here in the capital city, it's hot out there, getting hot really quick. Our temperature here in the capital city over the Willie B is 88 degrees.
1: The grooves are golden. The memories are magic. We're cranking up the Wayback Machine. 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
0: Our next song here on the show today is actually a collaboration between two songwriting groups, Jerry Lieber and Mike Stoller, along with Barry Mann and Cynthia Wild, all got together and created this song we're going to play right now called Only in America.

Yeah, Lieber Stoller and Man in Wild wrote that song for the Drifters, but it was released by G and the Americans first way back in the day. 11:20 Rock and Roll Monday Morning, and you know who was in that group? There was a fellow by the name of Kenny Vance who was in that group, and when G and the Americans broke up, Kenny Vance broke out on his own with a group called the Planetones, and here we go with one of my favorite songs from them called Looking for an Echo, which is something that Scotty Quick and I used to do at WCOS. We went all over town trying to find the perfect echo. We finally found it in the stairwell at the Cordell Arms right outside the station.

0: So somebody called me out and asked me, where else did we look for that echo? Well, I'll tell you, one place we looked was in the parking lot of the Coliseum, right outside the doors right there. That's before the CLA was built, way back in the day. Also, we looked at the place on Main Street, the alleyway where Blue Skies United mural is. So all those places we looked for that echo, we found it right there in the Coraline Arms. Happy birthday to Dave Evans, 1953 Australian singer-songwriter. He was with AC/DC, and also Paul Cook, English drummer for the Sex Pistols, were both born on this day in history a long, long time ago.
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0: We're going to feature not one, but two songs of the same name, but they were different songs altogether. Starting off with Joe Turner, Love Roller Coaster.
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Love Roller Coaster by Joe Turner. Well, so what's the other Love Roller Coaster? Of course, it's the Ohio Express. And since it's 1975, we can play it for you. 11:27, Rock and Roll Monday morning. Lots of requests coming up in the next half hour, so you stay tuned. We're going to rock it for you.

0: There we go, by request. Time has come today. At least you wanted to hear that thing, a little psychedelic thing from the Chambers Brothers, who, by the way, they were a one-hit wonder, but they had a whole bunch of other really great songs. We might be featuring some of those some other time here on WUSE-FM. Rock and roll, blad, jazz, blues, oh, no, we had it all.
1: The soundtrack of our lives. We had it all. Rock, blues, rhythm and blues, rockabilly, jazz, slow tunes, instrumentals, country, disco, northern soul, reggae, ska, folk, and we loved it.
2: Stay with the action on the lively one.
0: There we go. And to give you an idea of how far ranging those requests, songs were, here comes our next request. This one is going out for Mark, who would like to hear a little Bent Fabric and Alley Cat.

0: Way back in 1977, the Central Intelligence Agency released the documents under the Freedom of Information Act, revealing that it had engaged in mind control experiments. These are not the droids you're looking for. In 1997, the fully restored USS Constitution, old Ironsides, was celebrating a birthday, setting sail for the first time in 116 years, and they go out every 4th of July. They go out now and turn around and come back the other way. I've been on the Constitution, so if you're in Boston, you really need to go by and check that out. In 2015, the United States and Cuba resumed full diplomatic relations after 5 decades. In 2017, O.J. Simpson was granted parole to be released from prison after serving 9 years of a 33-year sentence after being convicted of armed robbery in Las Vegas. So all that happened on this day in history.
1: We're moving and grooving now. It doesn't get any better than this.
0: Moving and grooving now. Go Bells.

Here's a great example, early Philadelphia beat from the 1960s with the Dovells and You Can't Sit Down. The lead singer of the Dovells was a fellow by the name of Lynn Berry, who went off to a solo career later on in the 60s, had a big hit with this one called 1, 2, 3.

0: Little Lynn Barry here on a Rock and Roll Monday morning. Hey, coming up on August the 29th, that's a Saturday, over at the Harbison Theater, there's going to be an event called Ensemble Eclectica's 10, because it's the 10th anniversary gala. It's going to be a lot of good stuff going on over there. That's coming up Saturday, August 29th at 7:30 p.m. If you're interested in tickets, EnsembleEclectica.org is the place to go to find out.
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0: Yeah, Rock and Roll Monday. Push the wrong button. That's happened before.
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0: Well, looking, we've had a pretty good day so far with mainly sunny skies, and we're going to be having a few afternoon clouds this afternoon. A stray shower or thunderstorm is possible. High 96 degrees. Tonight, we're going to be looking at a 10% chance of rain with a few clouds, a low of 77. Winds from the south at 5 to 10 miles per hour. Tomorrow, 20% chance of rain with sunshine and clouds mixed throughout the day. A stray shower or thunderstorm is possible, high near 95 degrees. By the way, right now, it is already in the 90s, 90 degrees here in Columbia.

0: Yeah, a little folk sound there for you on a Rock and Roll Monday with yours truly, Rick Wrigley. And we have a live show coming up next. It's normally a road trip show, but DJ Static. Good morning, DJ Static. How are you doing?
1: Yeah, what's up, Rick?
0: Yeah, so you're going to be involved. You're going to fill in for DJ Breeze.
1: Yes. I'm a very big fan of the road trip radio. So I was like, oh, easy.
0: Yeah. Got to come in and fill. So you've been a WSC DJ for how long now?
1: Only 1 year. This is going to be my second year at the college and my last year at the college because I did a community college.
0: Oh, okay. So you'll be rocking it out.
1: Oh, yeah. I got to maximize my time with the radio as long as I got it.
0: There you go. That's right. So DJ Static coming up at 12 noon today.
2: 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Park.
0: Another request coming out, going out for Andrea, who is a WUSC alumni DJ. Here come the Beach Boys. Whoa.

0: Yeah, that's my buddy Howard Kalin of the Turtles there. A little thing called She'd Rather Be With Me. Interesting thing in a conversation I had with Howard some time ago. We both found out in the same month of November of 1963, he started at the UCLA college radio station, and I started here at WSC in November 8th, 1963, the number one song here at the time. Actually, the station was playing middle-of-the-road music, so we didn't play it, but the number one song was Sugar Shack by Jimmy Gilmer and the Fireballs way back in 1963. That's going to do it for me. DJ Static is coming up next here on WSC with a fun show, 12 to 1, right here on your favorite radio station, the whole wide world, WUSC FM 90.5.
1: The following PSA is part of WUSC's mission to share information about current clubs registered with the University of South Carolina to any student interested in joining. This PSA is presented as a public service and is not meant to imply WUSC's endorsement.
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0: Did you know that over 100,000 animals are turned over to the South Carolina animal shelters each year? Do you also know that most of these animals are euthanized because there are 9 times more animals in need of homes than there are homes to adopt them? Overpopulation of animals is the number one cause of neglect and pet cruelty today. That is why it is the Animal Mission of Columbia's goal to educate citizens about the importance of spaying and neutering their pets. The Animal Mission of Columbia performed over 5,000 safe and humane spay and neuter operations last year alone. The Animal Mission provides spay-neuter vouchers for low-income pet owners each year, as well as free vouchers for targeted zip codes. 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And so it's time to get away.
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3: Hey, what's up, y'all? Oh my goodness, it's DJ Static, but it's not my usual slot because you're listening to the slot that is Road Trip Radio and my attempt to recreate the themes of Road Trip Radio because I'm a big fan. Y'all know me. I love to open up with one song while I get my stuff together. So I'm going to set y'all off with Dirt Picker by Post Animal, and then we'll meet back up, talk about cool stuff, talk about some interesting sporting events that have been going on. I figure it'd be a good segue. Keep it locked.

Whoa! All right, y'all just heard Dirt Picker by a Post Animal. I did not know Joe Kier was in that band until right now. So we all learn something new every day. But I'm excited. So I've been picking through rotation songs over the summer. I was like, I'm gonna find something that I can play when I get back. You know, I'm gonna have my playlist put in advance. And then I was like, wait, I saw like an opportunity to sub. So I subbed, and then I realized that meant I would have to have a set immediately. So the good news is I have listened to rotation in advance, and I do love our rotation. So this is a really good batch of stuff. And I think I was most excited about this next song I'm going to play. It's by an Irish artist, and I was not expecting that. But there's a lot of Irish sports news I want to talk about, but I'm going to save that for, I'll talk in advance. I'll talk now. So, I don't know. I was going to talk about the hurling final, but there's not much to talk about. I mean, all on hurling. I love hurling. I think it's a good sport that we should talk more about. Unfortunately, the artist, Grania, her county did not win. But Limerick won, and they were crazy. It was a good game. But also, I mean, y'all saw the World Cup as well. Shout out Spain. I was mostly doing the anybody but England streak, so I was already happy with the World Cup results. But sports news, yada yada. Anyway, Grania Duffy, goodness, I knew where she was from, and then I lost it. But yeah, she's from like Northern Ireland, or the north of Ireland. She's not part of Northern Ireland as in England. Northern Republic of Ireland. And she makes some good like folksy sounds. Which I think I've always appreciated about Irish music. A lot of it nods to like American folk because, you know, the kind of merging of music, you know, the same origin, different outcomes. And so I figure we're doing Road Trip Radio. I might as well play my like country sounds, my folk sounds. So we're going to do Taking My Heart Away by Grania Duffy. And then after that, it's going to be Mary Singletary by Deer Tick. And then after that, it's going to be Cowboy News by Geese because I want to play some Geese, but I don't have the original album in the studio, and I don't think we own it in the library. So keep it locked, y'all. It's going to be good.

Whoa, what a jam! What a moment I realized we're missing a CD I was gonna play. But don't worry, because we ball. I'll figure this one out and I'll just talk a lot. But yeah, y'all just heard Cowboy News by Geese, Mary Singletary by Deer Tick, and Taking My Heart Away by Grania Duffy. I think it's exciting we have an Irish artist in our rotation. That never happens. Or I guess, as far as I've been here for 1 year, that has not happened. Which is, it makes it exciting, you know? Oh, I did find the song. Oh my goodness, sorry. Hang on, mute. All right. Yeah, so good tracks. I mean, excited to hear from more folky stuff. And I think we're gonna take a little transition. So it's still like that like indie road trip to me, but it's more of a cool, fun, like, I don't know, garage edge to it. This is one of my favorite bands from the new rotation, so I'm super excited. Actually, kind of both of them. We have Suffering by Teen Suicide. All their tracks are really good. Every show I have, we're gonna be playing Teen Suicide. Really good songs. And then after that's gonna be Delicate by Almost Monday. They did like, I'm trying to think of the Almost Monday songs off the top of my head. They did a lot of good songs. I mean, like, I think in like, is it what, Can't Slow Down? I think so. Yeah, Can't Slow Down, that's a good one. Almost Monday's a really good group. I'm excited to have them in our rotation. And after that's gonna be Kill Me by Mr. Morning. And then we will meet up for halftime. I don't know. Figure out what we talk about. Maybe more sports, maybe more songs, we can cram them all in. I'm taking advantage of, you know, time while I got it in the studio. All right, keep it locked, y'all.

All right, what up? Y'all just heard all you, we have the parentheses on this one funny. Y'all just heard Kill Me by Mr. Morning. Before that was Delicate by Almost Monday. Before that was Suffering by Teen Suicide. Man, and I was just, we were jamming, learning about more Teen Suicide songs. So I am gonna have to become a fan, I guess, because that was a good album. But yeah, started out kind of, you know, very like a raw sound. It quickly became Strokes. I forgot about that part. I didn't warn anybody. But yeah, kind of like that's my best descriptor. It was that era of indie, you know. I guess I did say indie. So when you think about it, that covers every song by every artist that isn't under a label. that always bothered me, the indie genre. I can never understand that. Used to blow my mind because I was a little kid. I thought it meant obscure, and so I was like, "Well, this isn't obscure. Everybody knows The Strokes." He's like, "No, it's not what it means." But yeah, oh my goodness, it's halftime, so that's crazy. Y'all are listening to WSCFM and HD1 Columbia. That's really interesting. That's what I'm doing too. It's a weird coincidence that we've got going on. But I'm DJ Static, and this is Shock Hour during Road Trip Radio, emulating Road Trip Radio style. So that's my ability. we have some fun room rotation. I didn't cue anything up, so we're going to keep talking while I cue stuff up, because I've been like debating the order of these songs. And I'm gonna accept this is the final order. Oh, I'm not. I'm gonna switch one more time. Okay. Don't worry. And listen, if it sounds kind of funny, just know that the other order I had might have sounded better, but we'll never know. And so let me get this queued up. A lot of this has been old rotation mixed with new rotation, because I got really attached to all our rotation songs. They're all really good. And I want to put on some Twin, but there's no best Twin. It's all good content, you know what I mean? They're great, great band. I'm trying to go see them with my roommate at some point. I'm misspelling this word every time, that's why I'm talking so much. There we go. Okay, yeah. This is kind of an old rotation bunch. One song is from new rotation that I actually really enjoy. And it is by the Lemon Twigs. They have a super old sound for being a very new band. And I always admire that. The ability to be like, you know, we're gonna do a classic sound at you. And it came out like last week. So, yeah, that's gonna be our first song. Look for Your Mind by Lemon Twigs. After that, I couldn't pick a Twin song, but I figured Tumbleweed has always been a safe pick, so Tumbleweed by Twin. A lot of Western themes, I'm noticing. And then Gunslinger by Natalie Bergman. All right, keep it locked, y'all. It's going to be good. We're like the halfway point, so, you know, good stuff's yet to come.

Whoa, welcome back. Y'all just heard Gunslinger by Natalie Bergman. Before that was Tumbleweed by Twen. And before that was Look for Your Mind by the Lemon Twigs. Good, good bunch. I love any excuse to play some Twen. My roommate from my first year here, who is maybe going to come back and DJ again in the spring. Get excited. I'm going to come back and DJ in the spring. But we'll talk about that more. Or fall and the spring. We'll talk more later. But got me into Twen. I didn't know any songs, and they had one of the records laying around. Just put it on. Every song was so good. It was the one that has like Feeling Love from the Waist Down on it. They played all that. I was like, oh my goodness. I come to the radio. We add Twen to our rotation in like the spring. And I was like, whoa, this is game changing. I can play Twen whenever I want, whatever album I want. And yeah, that whole album's so good. I don't think I would have listened to it if I wasn't in rotation. So that's, you know, a beautiful thing. Shout out, hashtag rotation. But, yeah, oh yeah. So, fun tracks coming up next. I think I need to put it on the right track. There we go. It's, I didn't know we had Youth Lagoon till now. And I was really into the song I heard when I was listening on the radio on the way down. It was Pelican Man. We're not playing that because I've been listening to it a lot. Overplayed. But, I want to put on Cannons. I knew this one before I heard it on our radio. And I feel like it's one of their bigger songs. I feel like more people are likely to know it. So Cannons by Youth Lagoon. We have another rotation track in Waits For Me by Angie Mile. And then another rotation track in Like Sinking Stars by Hammock. Alright, almost done, y'all. Like this, and then I'm going to do my little outro track, and then we're done. And that's Shock Hour over until school starts. Talk more about that, too. Keep it locked.

Whoa, welcome back, y'all. Y'all just heard The Sinking Stars, which, man, I listened to that song, I didn't know it was that good. That really hit. That was a great song. So y'all just heard, yeah. Like, Sinking Stars by Hammock. Then y'all heard, y'all heard Waits For Me by Anjamal. And before that was Cannons by Youth Legume. Chill outro, and I figure we do a proper outro. I like to play this song at the end of my show when I can. I like to play a song at the end of my show, at least. And, you know, if it was like a good upbeat note to end on after something that chill, said that chill, we got I Won't Ever Leave You Behind by Cap Yak, and then I'll sign off and stuff. See ya!

0: Guys, that was I Won't Ever Leave You Behind by Cap Yak. It has been so good to see, to listen, to be here with everybody again. I'm having a good summer. Y'all have a good summer too. It's almost over, and then we're all going to be back, and the radio is going to be action-packed every hour. There's another show tonight at 5 y'all should tune in for. Other than that, it's going to be on some really funny PSAs because y'all have good PSAs. I love the PSAs here, personally. Favorite part of the whole gig. Yeah, listen to those. Bye, I'm already running late.
1: The following PSA is part of WUSC's mission to share information about current clubs registered with the University of South Carolina to any student interested in joining. This PSA is presented as a public service and is not meant to imply WUSC's endorsement.
2: Attention, U of SC students. Are you looking for a new club? One that is a little silly and a bit of fun? Well, do I have the club for you? The Jesse Pinkman Conglomerate. We're basically the Neurodivergent Convergence, but with the Breaking Bad and Better Call Saul theme. We like to cause a little chaos on campus. We've posted some funny flyers, made and sold rock candy suspiciously, and we've even done some rafting in the fountain. So, if you are a little silly or quirky even, and enjoy some hijinks, shenanigans, or tomfoolery, perhaps, then this is the club for you. Our GroupMe link is on Garnet Gate, Instagram, and on many cork boards around campus. Make sure to bring your wildest ideas, and as the famous Chef Gusteau says, anyone can.

0: Self-defense is anything we do to make our lives safer on a daily basis. 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

0: can I ask you something?
1: Sure, what's up?
0: There's this girl I kind of like.
1: Well, if there's one thing I know, it's women.
0: Really?
1: Well, they didn't call me Velvet for nothing.
0: I don't get it.
1: Smooth. I was smooth.
0: Oh.
2: Anyway, it's easy. You just got to impress her.
1: Show her how strong you are.
0: Okay, but how?
1: Just, I don't know, pick up a lot of heavy things around her.
0: Like what?
1: I don't know, desks, chairs, people. Grunt, if you have to.
0: Grunt?
1: Yeah, be like, ugh! Try it.
0: Ugh!
1: See, there you go. And you should dress up. Start wearing a shirt and tie.
0: I'll look like a dork.
1: No, you'll look successful.
0: Okay.
1: And finally, you can start using my cologne. The ladies love it, so don't be shy. Splash it on.
0: Thanks, Dad.
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2: 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That's amazing.

gonna spin. World off its axis, it spins and spins with us within it. We move with the shift, fight the daily dizziness just by getting up. Each of us a vertical beam of light, refusing to be flattened by the pace of things, or what's been done to us, or what we've done to others. We speak to those yet to come, our long gones and our day ones, feel spirits in the space between, calling us to remember our strength, keeping our backs unbent and poised for whatever's next.

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0: IDEF 1, Columbia. South Carolina.
1: USA.
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